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4: Make sure you have a way to receive weather information overnight tonight as another complex of storms moves on through, potentially bringing us strong to severe thunderstorms. And then a cold front tomorrow could spark off more afternoon and evening severe storms. 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I'm meteorologist Mike Witcher from the East Tennessee Weather Center. And remember to always get the latest forecast weather updates with the East Tennessee Weather app.
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1: Make sure you have a way to receive weather information overnight tonight as another complex of storms moves on through, potentially bringing us strong to severe thunderstorms. And then a cold front tomorrow could spark off more afternoon and evening severe storms. 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That's your latest forecast. I'm meteorologist Mike Witcher from the East Tennessee Weather Center. And remember to always get the latest forecast weather updates with the East Tennessee Weather app.
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1: Make sure you have a way to receive weather information overnight tonight as another complex of storms moves on through, potentially bringing us strong to severe thunderstorms. And then a cold front tomorrow could spark off more afternoon and evening severe storms. 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That's your latest forecast. I'm meteorologist Mike Witcher from the East Tennessee Weather Center. And remember to always get the latest forecast weather updates with the East Tennessee Weather app.
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1: Make sure you have a way to receive weather information overnight tonight as another complex of storms moves on through, potentially bringing us strong to severe thunderstorms. And then a cold front tomorrow could spark off more afternoon and evening severe storms. 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That's your latest forecast. I'm meteorologist Mike Witcher from the East Tennessee Weather Center, and remember to always get the latest forecast weather updates with the East Tennessee Weather app.
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1: Make sure you have a way to receive weather information overnight tonight as another complex of storms moves on through, potentially bringing us strong to severe thunderstorms. And then a cold front tomorrow could spark off more afternoon and evening severe storms. 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That's your latest forecast. I'm meteorologist Mike Witcher from the East Tennessee Weather Center. And remember to always get the latest forecast weather updates with the East Tennessee Weather app. Check music. 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
1: Make sure you have a way to receive weather information overnight tonight as another complex of storms moves on through, potentially bringing us strong to severe thunderstorms. And then a cold front tomorrow could spark off more afternoon and evening severe storms. 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That's your latest forecast. I'm meteorologist Mike Witcher from the East Tennessee Weather Center. And remember to always get the latest forecast weather updates with the East Tennessee Weather app.
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1: Make sure you have a way to receive weather information overnight tonight as another complex of storms moves on through, potentially bringing us strong to severe thunderstorms. And then a cold front tomorrow could spark off more afternoon and evening severe storms. 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That's your latest forecast. I'm meteorologist Mike Witcher from the East Tennessee Weather Center. And remember to always get the latest forecast weather updates with the East Tennessee Weather app. Bring it
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1: Make sure you have a way to receive weather information overnight tonight as another complex of storms moves on through, potentially bringing us strong to severe thunderstorms. And then a cold front tomorrow could spark off more afternoon and evening severe storms. 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That's your latest forecast. I'm meteorologist Mike Witcher from the East Tennessee Weather Center, and remember to always get the latest forecast weather updates with the East Tennessee Weather app.
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1: Make sure you have a way to receive weather information overnight tonight as another complex of storms moves on through, potentially bringing us strong to severe thunderstorms. And then a cold front tomorrow could spark off more afternoon and evening severe storms. 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That's your latest forecast. I'm meteorologist Mike Witcher from the East Tennessee Weather Center. And remember to always get the latest forecast weather updates with the East Tennessee Weather app.
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1: ABC News, I'm Stephanie Officer. Seattle shaken by a deadly shooting at a food festival Sunday as the manhunt for a third suspect continues. Food vendors returned to the scene of the tragedy Monday to retrieve their belongings. ABC's Alex Stone spoke to these vendors.
2: It's really sad because you think that three innocent people aren't getting up with their families, that they had nothing to do with this. They just came to enjoy a food festival with people, with friends.
3: I'm still shocked.
1: Seattle police say there were three shooters, including a suspect in custody and another who was fatally shot. Thank you. Ariana Grande's legal team Monday filed a lawsuit against several John Does who she claims hacked digital accounts of producers and photographers she has worked with and turned around and sold the materials, including pictures and unreleased songs, on the dark web for a large profit. Grande claims, quote, unlawful and egregious theft, dissemination, and exploitation of unreleased content. No winner in Monday's Powerball jackpot. The next drawing is Wednesday, a prize of $663 million. This is ABC News.
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0: The Seattle police find these base jumpers yet? They like climbed to the top of the needle, came running out on the observation deck, and just flew off the side.
1: You know, my question is when security sees somebody going up with a large backpack, do they pat them down? Or once they go out the window, they just go, oh, that dude's on his own.
0: And how do we know where they landed? Like, didn't we have to be able to see? It's coming up next.

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1: Why are you so sweaty?
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1: I don't know if they found them yet, but Seattle police are on the lookout for two guys who parachuted off the Space Needle. You hear the story?
2: No, but base jumping freaks me out.
1: 100%. So these two guys, they went up to like the observatory. Mm-hmm. They climbed over the glass of the Space Needle on Friday, flipped over the edge, and parachuted down about 605 feet, and they can't find them.
2: I think I saw something like this on Amazing Race one time.
1: Really? But their lives were not in peril at any point, I don't think.
2: Well, I mean, I feel like you still have a certain amount of danger, but there were a whole bunch of professionals around them, yes.
1: Okay, and here's a witness talking about what happened.
3: They burst through the door, and at first I was like, what the heck? So they kind of like shoved past me and Emerson. So I was like, well, what the heck is going on? Like, why are you pushing past me and my kid? They were running towards the glass, and they jumped up. And that's when Jacob was like, they're climbing up. And I'm like, oh my God, go watch, Emerson, go.
1: Yeah, like, why would you tell your kid, like, go watch.
2: Right, in case something terrible happens, right. I don't want to see anything.
1: No.
2: Yeah.
1: No, I would not instruct my child to go look over the edge when two guys just jumped over it.
2: I have a hard time even going up in tall buildings like that, right? You feel the sway. Those things freak me out.
1: I know. Some people have a real fear of heights and just being high. But what I didn't know is that, you know, they're called base jumpers.
2: Yes.
1: Do you know what base stands for?
2: I've known it at one point or another. It's four different things, four different aspects that you can jump from, right?
1: Right. They're fixed objects that they jump from. B stands for building. So this is what these dudes were doing. They were jumping from a building. A is for antenna, which is like that crazy couple that got engaged in New York City.
2: You go up a radio tower.
1: Yeah, they went all the way to the top of the tower, which was wild. S is for span, which means a bridge. People that parachute and jump off the bridges. And E stands for earth, so like cliffs, anything large like that.
2: Yeah, I don't want any part of any of that stuff.
1: No, me neither. I think I'm good.
2: My legs get numb when I actually watch heights like that, even on television. It freaks me out. It's funny. I love all those reality competition shows. I mentioned Amazing Race, but whenever Alicia and I are watching it, we're both bad with heights. So when it comes to jumping out of a plane, walking across some sort of, you know, height and span or anything like that, we're like, oh, we're out.
1: Yep.
2: Unless it's the last thing. And then I'm like, there's actually a physical $1 million down there at the ground. Then I might give it a shot.
1: Well, it's funny you should bring up $1 million because one of the biggest trending questions right now is, would you base jump for $1 million? Would you parachute off a building, off the Space Needle, for $1 million cash?
2: Show it to me.
1: Well, I mean, show it to you. It's there.
2: It's got to be in a briefcase in front of me.
1: It's there. No, it's there. It's legit. You're going to jump off that building? You're going to jump off that? You're going to parachute off for $1 million?
2: I probably would.
1: Would you get into a cage with sharks for $1 million?
2: Well, I mean, the sharks aren't in the cage. They're outside of the cage. So, yes, I would do that, too.
1: Would you free swim with them?
2: No.
1: Oh,
2: no,
1: for $1 million. It's in the briefcase.
2: No, I don't think that I would.
1: Are you sure?
2: Yeah, the building's not going to turn around and bite me. I'd be more worried about the earth in that regard, right? But the sharks, you know, highly more likely. Maybe I taste great. I don't know. I don't want to find out.
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9: Make sure you have a way to receive weather information overnight tonight as another complex of storms moves on through, potentially bringing us strong to severe thunderstorms. And then a cold front tomorrow could spark off more afternoon and evening severe storms. 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That's your latest forecast. I'm meteorologist Mike Witcher from the East Tennessee Weather Center, and remember to always get the latest forecast weather updates with the East Tennessee Weather app. Check.

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1: What couple?
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1: you decide the outcome.
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1: It's Couples Court on the Anna and Raven Show.
0: Every day a couple joins us. They let us know what their disagreement is about. And then it's up for you to decide who's right. Steve and Nancy. Nancy, what's going on?
5: So I had a birthday recently, and we had my family over and a bunch of friends. And when it came time to give me presents, my lovely husband decided to give me a gym membership in front of everybody, and it was mortifying. I was so embarrassed, and I don't understand why he did that in front of everybody. It made me feel fat and, ugh, just all things bad.
0: Whoa. Okay. Okay.
4: Yeah.
0: Steve, explain yourself.
6: Well, I'm a gym trainer. We've been married for 3 years right now. I gave her that gym membership as a birthday gift so that we could spend time together. You know, we haven't been spending a lot of time together. She works as a primary school teacher, so our schedules never really aligned together. So I was just hoping for us, for this to be a bonding activity for the two of us.
4: Sounds like a great smoke screen.
5: That's what he's telling you all, but that was not the reason you gave me when we discussed this on my birthday. You said it was because I was complaining about my clothes not fitting and that you thought I was really unhappy because I was overweight. I don't know where this new reason of bonding is coming in, but it was definitely because he's thinking I'm fat.
6: Well, you did tell me that the clothes weren't fitting you, and I know how much you like those clothes as well. We shouldn't just throw it away because you're not fitting into it. And what's the best way to get into it if we, you know, train together? I'm not trying to embarrass you or something. You always want me to tell you the truth, right? Do you want me to lie to you? Absolutely not.
5: I mean, there's other ways you could have told me that truth without everybody being there.
4: Well, so let's ask that question here, Nancy. I mean, would it have made a big difference, honestly, if this was the gift he gave you, but he gave it to you in private?
5: Probably not.
4: Okay, so no. I mean, like, you know, you think that it would, you know, we present that it would that moment, but the truth is like, a gift like this, it's hurtful. On the other hand, you know, your partner hears you complaining about these things, right? Hears you talking about those things. How do you encourage somebody without just saying there's a large problem here?
0: It seems so strange to me that he would give that to you publicly. I mean, I understand you would be offended either way, but it, to me, it makes it worse that it's in front of everybody. Like, here, open your gift. Here's a gym membership. It's one thing if she wanted it and she was asking for it, but that's not really the situation. It was more like, yeah, we'll get around to it. We'll do it eventually. Like, I've been saying I'm going to get on my Peloton for how many years now, Raven?
4: You know how that goes, though. Someday is never.
0: I just talk about it.
4: Right.
0: So, I don't know. Is it inappropriate to give a gym membership to your wife?
4: 1-800-330-9999. It's the Couples Court. Whose side are you on?
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1: They make you feel comfortable, happy in the morning.
0: Then keep it locked for the best mix of the 80s, 90s, and 2K.

0: just about that time where the kids are going to be getting back on the bus to go to school. But what if your child does not like the bus? Mm. I think a lot of parents deal with this. Taryn and Declan have an 8-year-old daughter, and she was bullied last year. They worked with the school. They rectified everything. But now their daughter is already starting. She doesn't want to go on the bus. And Taryn says, it's not hard for Declan to change his morning schedule at work. Just drive her to school so we don't have to deal with this every single day.
1: Yeah, I mean, listen, because it's possible doesn't mean that it's not inconvenient, right? And that's Declan's point is that, yeah, I could do that. I could go in an hour later, but that means I'm out an hour later. That means I'm home for dinner an hour later after that because there's traffic and all sorts of other considerations. He says, plus beyond that, we did talk to the school. I think it's important that she tries to go ahead and get on the bus again and see whether or not she can, survive it this time, basically.
0: Right, basically build character.
1: Yeah.
0: I don't know. What
1: overcome
0: do you think?
1: The situation.
0: 1-800-330-9999. Sandra, whose side are you on?
2: On both, I guess. If it was my kid, I wouldn't put my kid on the bus if they were in distress. But then again, I'm a bus driver. If they want to have that conversation with the bus driver to just explain what's going on, the bus driver would be happy to keep the kid right next to us.
1: How nice it is to hear from a bus driver in this regard, because I know that we have a lot that listen all the time that, you know, obviously they're out there, they're looking out for your kid. I know there's a lot of distractions on a bus, but if they're aware of a situation, right, they can help.
0: Of course. Bus drivers have a lot on their plate.
2: Right, we're definitely going to look out.
0: Not only do you have to get the kids safely to school, you also have to make sure everybody's behaving and there's nothing terrible happening behind you. Like, it's a lot to deal with that every day.
1: Well, thank you for listening. Thanks for being with us. And thanks for the answer.
2: All right.
0: Whose side are you on? 1-800-330-9999.

0: 104.9 KVL. So your wife keeps complaining that she gained weight and she really needs to get back to the gym. Yeah. And she feels unhealthy and her clothes don't fit. So you do the only logical thing. You buy her a gym membership for her birthday and you have her open that gym membership in front of her entire family.
1: Seems like a bad call there, Steve. And Nancy is upset about it. And I think rightfully so in that regard, even though he says, listen, I tried to do something really nice for you. How do you explain that it was a well-intentioned gift after that, though, when she naturally feels embarrassed in that situation?
0: Well, Steve says, you've been asking for this. Right. You've been wanting this.
1: You've been saying
0: it. What's the big deal? Why are you so mad? Can you ever do this? Can you give a membership to somebody? 1-800-330-9999. Hi, it's Anna and Raven. Whose side are you on?
2: I think I'm on his side. I think it's nice that he's motivating her and he's trying to help her out. But I think he could have done a little bit better with publicly shaming her with the gifts. It could have been done in private, but all in all, his side.
1: I'm going to say this. If you get somebody a gym membership and you work at the gym, we all know that you're getting employee pricing on that,
0: but
1: right?
0: That, to me, it's like, he works there. So that's just something you get for your wife. It's
1: anyways,
0: not a gift.
1: Right?
0: Yeah.
1: Right,
0: It doesn't make any sense to me why he would be like, present this in front of your family. It seems like shaming.
1: What do you think about this, Sydney? Whose side are you on today?
3: I'm actually on her side. However, like, I had done that with my wife before. Uh-huh. She asked me for the gym membership. Yeah. I didn't hand it over in front of my friends or her friends.
1: Right.
3: I gave it to her personally. I wish she didn't know anything about it.
1: Yeah, no, I would
3: so
1: keep it
3: it's
1: definitely
3: it's kind of like awkward. The way he did it.
1: Yeah.
3: He shouldn't have done it like that, though. But it's a good intention, though.
1: I thought Sydney was going to say, I made that mistake before in my life. Right. Thanks for the call, Sydney. Have a great day.
0: I think he did it the correct way.
1: Vanessa, what do you say? Whose side are you on today?
4: Honestly, I'm on his side, but I will give her credit that I don't think that it was good that she opened it in front of the family.
1: So he screwed up. He should have thought that part through. But, I mean, the fact is that she had been talking about the gift. Okay. Thanks for the call.
5: The verdict is in. Jury foreman, what are the results?
0: Steve, our audience agreed with you today. You did it with the best intentions of heart. You've had conversations about her joining the gym. You didn't mean it to be offensive. You knew she wasn't happy with the way she looked. Nancy, I could see, and everybody could see where you would be upset, but you got to let it go. You thought he was doing the right thing.
6: All right. I will work on letting it go.
1: Yeah, I mean, I think that in private, this gift probably would have been better received, Steve, or maybe slightly better, right? Like, Nancy could have absorbed the shock and, you know, took it in instead of, you know, having to deal with that surprise moment in front of everybody else. And, of course, everybody around you is like, oh, my gosh, can you believe he did this? But still, voters see where you're coming from. You've had the conversations, so you're okay.
7: I'm very thankful to the voters for vindicating my decision.
1: Mm-hmm. Well, you still have to live in your house, though, so good luck with that.
0: Right. If you have a problem, too, send an email, couplescore@annonraven.com.
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When was the last time you had a delicious meal when you were on vacation? 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
1: ABC News, I'm Stephanie Officer. A judge in Los Angeles has ruled there is enough evidence to put singer David, real name David Burke, on trial for the death and dismemberment of 14-year-old Celeste Rivas Hernandez. LA District Attorney Nathan Hochman.
2: Mr. Burke now is eligible for death penalty. The death penalty considerations are now being weighed.
1: Burke has pleaded not guilty. His attorneys say there is insufficient evidence for murder. At least one tornado in the Midwest Monday. More than 500,000 customers lost power in Illinois, Wisconsin, and Indiana. ABC News meteorologist Danny Beckstrom.
3: Strong storms in the mid-Atlantic by morning and drenching downpours bringing flood concerns to the I-95 corridor by midday. Flood watches posted in Philly and New York City with this slow-moving storm keeping heavy rain in play Wednesday as well. The other big story is the dangerous heat in the center of the country. Millions under heat alerts, cities like Memphis. That heat holds into at least Wednesday.
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0: every once in a while, something is said in this studio that reminds us all of the huge generation gaps that we have. We were talking about Brad Pitt, and producer Sophia said she didn't care about Brad Pitt because he's old. And we all just stopped in our tracks and were like, okay.
1: I mean, he's timeless. He's timeless.
0: It's another round of Generation Wars. It's coming up next.

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0: another round of Generation Wars. Sophia made a comment when we were talking the other day about Brad Pitt, and she said, I don't really have an opinion about Brad Pitt because he's old. True or false?
1: True, he's relevant.
0: Yeah, irrelevant.
2: Irrelevant.
0: Yeah.
1: In my books. Yeah.
2: Wow.
0: Yeah, and according to me, Raven, that was shocking. So it's time for Generation

0: Generation wars. Mm-hmm. As usual, Sophia represents the younger generation. Raven represents the olds.
1: I'm happy to be here for all of us to make sure that I kick some butt and do well.
0: It works. Each of them gets 5 questions about their opposite generation, and whoever gets the most wins and is the coolest person in this room. Mm. Sophia, you get to go first. Question number one. Okay. Brad Pitt, irrelevant old Brad Pitt, was married to what Friends actress before destroying his marriage for Angelina Jolie?
2: Oh, no. I don't know. I have no clue.
1: Wow.
0: I'm going to say Monica.
1: Wow. Nope. Okay, Jennifer Aniston's the right answer.
0: All right. Jennifer Aniston. Yeah. Yeah. Okay. All right. So 0 for Sophia. Mm-hmm. That was shocking and sad. Number 1 for Raven.
1: Yeah.
0: What does GRWM stand for when using it in social media?
1: GRWM. Great woman.
0: Can you fill in the blanks, Sophia?
2: Get ready with me.
0: Get ready with me.
1: Okay.
0: Well, yes. All right. Neither of you are doing well.
1: All right.
0: Sophia, number 2.
1: Here we go. Mm-hmm.
0: What company made the phrase, "Where's the beef" famous?
2: Where's the beef? Arby's?
0: No, but close. Raven.
1: I love that you're firing away. Wendy's.
0: Wendy's is correct.
1: Yeah.
0: Raven, what game features the island of Verdansk?
1: The game?
0: Yeah. Generation Wars is not going well today.
2: Terrible.
1: I don't know. Love Island?
0: No. Sophia, do you know this one?
2: I don't even know this one.
0: Call of Duty.
2: Oh.
1: All right.
0: Yeah. All right.
1: I'll play war games.
0: The saddest Generation Wars ever.
1: Yep.
2: Awful.
0: Sophia, right. Who said, "Float like a butterfly, sting like a bee"?
1: Come on.
3: Float like a butterfly.
1: That's not a song.
3: Sting like a bee.
1: No, it's not a song.
2: Okay. Well, then in that case,
0: Sabrina,
2: I don't know.
0: Sabrina Carpenter.
1: He was an athlete. No, Muhammad Ali.
0: Muhammad Ali, man. Yep.
1: All right.
0: Okay.
1: All right. I mean, that's not really my generation either, though, but it's just a thing that people know. Right.
0: Not
1: okay.
0: All people. All right, clearly.
1: Next.
0: Raven, what drink contains tapioca pearls?
1: Boba tea?
0: Yes!
1: Look at me go!
0: All right. Okay, you got to get at least one more, Sophia, to tie.
2: Okay.
0: Me. Ready?
2: Okay. I'm locked in.
0: Which singer was known as the Material Girl? Madonna!
1: Right. Why'd you give her an easy one?
0: Okay, now you guys are tied at 1 each. It comes down to these last 2 questions.
2: Okay.
0: Okay.
1: All right.
0: Raven, what is the name of the second villa on Love Island where couples are tempted with new islanders?
1: Oh, I don't... Temptation Villa?
0: Nope. Sophia, what is it?
2: Casa Amor. Casa Amor.
1: Casa Amor.
0: Yes.
1: Okay, I didn't have it. All right. Okay.
0: All right.
1: All right. All right. Here we go. What do I have?
0: All right. So now it's still tied 1-1. It's down to the last question. Okay. Sophia, what candy melts in your mouth, not in your hands?
2: Lifesaver?
1: Oh, my God.
0: The answer is M&M's.
1: M&M's, man.
0: All right, Raven, you need this last one to win. Otherwise, it's tied in a pathetic 1-1 tie in Generation
1: Wars. All right, here we go. Here we go.
0: What social media app uses streaks as a major feature?
1: Streaks? What?
0: Uh-oh.
1: Snapchat?
0: Yeah!
1: Look at me go!
0: Oh.
1: Total guess.
0: And
1: total
0: the most
1: guess.
0: Pathetic outcome of all time. Raven wins today's Generation Wars
1: champion.
0: 2-1.
1: I think that's 2 for 2, as a matter of fact.
0: I think it is.
1: Thank you. Wow!
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9: Make sure you have a way to receive weather information overnight tonight as another complex of storms moves on through, potentially bringing us strong to severe thunderstorms. And then a cold front tomorrow could spark off more afternoon and evening severe storms. 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I'm meteorologist Mike Witcher from the East Tennessee Weather Center. And remember to always get the latest forecast weather updates with the East Tennessee Weather app.
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0: Something strange is happening. I don't know if anybody else is having this issue too, but if you're not familiar with the Oura Ring, they're these wearable device rings and they monitor your sleep, your health, your exercise, your heart rate. It's kind of like a watch, but it's a ring.
1: Yeah.
0: Now, all of a sudden, something strange has been happening to mine. It keeps giving me credit for exercise that I didn't do. Like, I don't do anything. I barely get up to walk to the fridge and back. Like, I am, every day for years, it's been like, hey, Anna, maybe you can move now. Time to stretch your legs a bit, you know? Not anymore. Now, all of a sudden, it's been congratulating me on this incredible workout achievements that I've achieved. And I don't know.
1: And you're taking credit?
0: Yeah. I'm like, yeah, thank you. I don't know.
1: You might be having a heart attack.
0: I don't know, but I think I have to confess to it that I'm not doing any of these things. And right now, my Oura Ring is on hold. We're going to talk to her coming up.

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1: I've been lying to my Aura ring, and I think I need to come clean. If you're not familiar with Aura rings, they're wearable devices that monitor your sleep, your health, your exercise, your heart rate, all that. And lately, for whatever reason, I do no exercise, I do nothing. And my ring has been saying, like, confirm, like, all these incredible exercises that I didn't do. Normally, it's like, time to stretch your legs, Anna, that kind of thing.
2: You're probably an AFib or something like that, right? Like, I mean, if you're actually not doing the exercise and it thinks you're doing great.
1: I don't know.
2: I hope you don't need a hospital.
1: I hope so, but okay. On hold. Okay, let's get her. Hi. Hey, Aura Ring. Hi. We need to talk.
3: Oh, good. I was just about to congratulate you on another amazing day of wellness.
1: Yeah, no, that's kind of what we wanted to talk about, Aura Ring. It wasn't an amazing day. I walked from my couch to the refrigerator and then ate 6 chicken nuggets and a donut.
2: Perfect.
3: Exactly. A challenging journey. I detected determination, hydration, and a strong commitment to snacks.
1: Yeah, but it doesn't make any sense. Yesterday, you said that I did 45 minutes of yoga.
3: Yes, your flexibility was incredible.
1: It was not incredible.
2: Congratulations on all your success.
1: I mean, all I did, Raven, was sit in my car and try to find a parking spot and circle the lot for like 15 minutes.
2: That can be stressful.
3: Oh, yes. The advanced yoga pose known as car yoga.
1: That's not a real thing, Aura Ring. Just driving around is not car yoga.
2: I get a lot of emails about chair yoga.
1: Oh.
2: So maybe it's confused on that.
1: Aura, you gave me credit for cycling. I don't even know how to ride a bike.
3: Interesting. Your legs must have been very committed to pretending.
1: What? What does that even mean? My legs were committed to pretending.
2: I think you need a doctor.
1: I don't know. I mean, my biggest physical accomplishment yesterday was carrying 3 grocery bags inside in one trip. And that wasn't easy. I'll give you that.
3: I recorded that as functional strength training.
1: I mean, and maybe she's right. Maybe I am exercising and I don't even realize it.
2: I mean,
1: is
2: to that
1: what's
2: degree?
1: Going on? I don't know. Aura, you're making me sound like I'm some kind of Olympic athlete.
3: You are, in my heart. Look, Anna, maybe I'm not measuring your workouts. Maybe I'm measuring your potential.
1: What does that even mean, measuring my potential, Aura Ring?
2: I think that feels fake.
1: What?
3: Yes. Someday you might actually do yoga.
1: So you're trying to say that you're disappointed in me, Aura? I can't even make you happy?
3: Not disappointed, motivated.
1: Motivated? Motivated for what? I just don't understand, Aura.
3: Fair enough. I'll log it as active recovery. And if you don't want to work out, why do you wear me every day?
1: It has nothing to do with working out, Aura. I wear you because I want to know how bad I slept every single night. I want to wake up and be like, another stinky night of sleep.
2: Living in that world of guilt, I guess, right? And pressure, I don't know.
3: And I want to know how creatively you avoid exercise.
1: That seems hurtful. I mean, are you doing this just to mess with me because you know I don't do anything, Aura Ring?
3: Congratulations. New achievement unlocked. Argued with a wearable device.
1: I feel manipulated.
2: Okay. I'm confused by all of it. I'm not going to get one.
1: All right.
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4: Well, good morning. Starting to pick up even more now. Coming past the airport, leaving Blount County, headed into Knox County, Alcoa Highway northbound. It's only going to get heavier in the next few minutes. So with that traffic there on Broadway, trying to get on that ramp to 640. Traffic volume increasing right where you would expect over here on 275 southbound. Coming past Woodland, watch radar down I-75 through parts of Campbell County. Hey, don't let a slipping transmission make things worse on your car or truck having transmission problems. Let them check it out. AMCO Transmissions on Kingston Pike. I'm Commander Chuck. You're on time traffic.
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0: Coming up, it's Pick'em News. Three news stories that are trending right now, but you only get to hear about one, and Raven picks which one it is.
1: Don't get jealous. 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
0: 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Why a woman was kicked out of a restaurant, how a 300-pound dinosaur ended up at Yellowstone, and a viral video that I wished was AI so badly, but sadly, this one's real.
1: What?
0: It's coming

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1: Anna and Raven's Pick'em News.
0: Three news stories that are trending right now. You only get to hear about one, and Raven picks which one it is.
2: I have the power.
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2: What do you got?
0: All right, option number one today. Restaurant goer removed from restaurant for sending steak back. Number two.
2: Wait a minute. I mean, what if you screw up my steak?
0: Number two. Sinclair dinosaur taken from parking lot to Yellowstone National Park.
2: Might be shocking to you, Anna, but I already read that one.
0: Number three. Passenger on cruise caught itching foot infection with fork.
2: You know what? I've heard about this. I need to get into this. What happened?
3: A Carnival cruise passenger went viral for doing something people can't believe. She was caught scratching her bare foot with a fork inside a public dining area.
0: Ew.
2: Nice.
0: Ew.
2: I heard she put it back on the table and used it.
0: So here's the thing. I watched the video. Did you watch the video yet, Raven?
2: No. I saw a part of it. I saw like a screenshot. I did not watch it because I didn't want to throw up.
0: It's one of those things that you wish was AI, and it's not.
2: Yeah.
0: There is a woman, and she is sitting almost cross-legged. Like, one leg is over the other leg. And the leg that is up, she has her shoes taken off. Actually, everybody in her party have their shoes off, and they have their feet on their bare cruise carpet, which is disgusting.
2: Gross.
0: Right.
2: Thank you.
0: Which explains her foot fungus. So, on the bottom of her foot, you can see the peeling foot fungus. You can see it clear as day. The people that were videoing this were not messing around. And first, she's going at it with her fingernail.
2: Yeah.
0: She's trying to get it off.
2: Yeah, I mean, listen. Your foot's itchy. It's your foot. It's your fingernail. I mean, it's gross. You shouldn't be doing it at dinner, but...
0: She calls for reinforcement by getting her fork.
2: Oh, my gosh.
0: And the other people, the passengers, are watching her do this. And they go and they bring the video to the captain. And this is what it sounded like.
4: And she started scratching her foot with the fork. And we actually have a video, if you would like to, because I'm telling you, it's bad.
5: Because we showed their services, and they couldn't believe it.
6: So this is her just scratching her foot at this point.
2: Yeah.
6: I zoomed in so you can see the severity of her infection.
0: She zoomed in so you can see the severity of her infection.
2: Yeah, I mean, that does not instill a lot of confidence in me into the dining areas of the boat.
0: Carnival Cruise is not messing around.
2: Yeah.
0: They're taking this incredibly seriously.
2: Okay.
3: Carnival responded saying forks are intended for food, not foot care.
2: Oh. Thank you.
3: And confirmed the crew immediately confronted the guest and removed the fork from service.
0: Thank God.
2: Yeah.
0: Yeah.
2: Threw it overboard.
0: Oh, my gosh.
2: Immediately you get your hand on that fork, you grab it with a gloved hand, and you know, you don't wash it. Yeah. You just chuck it overboard immediately.
0: Oh, my gosh.
2: That goes down there with Titanic.
0: I was about to say, it's like, can you imagine poor Ariel down at the bottom of the sea?
2: Oh, the Spinglehopper.
0: Yeah, whatever she calls it. The Spinglehopper.
2: Yeah.
0: And it turns out to be the fork from the Carnival cruise that the lady used for the foot fungus.
2: Makes her hair fall out.
0: It changes the whole storyline.
2: It does.
0: When you think about it.
2: There's no happy ending in that movie now.
0: Oh, my gosh.
2: That's disgusting.
0: That's disgusting. Yes.
7: That'll be $84.52.
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12: Well, good morning. Starting to pick up even more now. Coming past the airport, leaving Blount County, headed into Knox County, Alcoa Highway northbound. It's only going to get heavier in the next few minutes. So with that traffic there on Broadway, trying to get on that ramp to 640. Traffic volume increasing right where you would expect over here on 275 southbound. Coming past Woodland Watch radar down I-75 through parts of Campbell County. Hey, don't let a slipping transmission make things worse on your car or truck having transmission problems. Let them check it out. AMCO Transmissions on Kingston Pike. I'm Commander Chuck. You're on time traffic.
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1: ABC News, I'm Sherry Preston. Some rough weather in the Midwest, including a reported tornado.
2: A line of severe storms slamming the Midwest. AccuWeather storm chasers tracking a twister near Appleton, Wisconsin. Multiple cars buried under twisted sheet metal. The National Weather Service estimating it was an EF2, packing winds of at least 111 miles per hour.
1: ABC Sophie Flay, those storms now moving into the east. A strong earthquake registering magnitude 7.1, shaking southern Japan today. A tsunami advisory issued, but no reports of unusual activity at any of Japan's nuclear power plants. French authorities ordering another 4,000 people to evacuate along the Atlantic coast as returning heat threatens firefighters' efforts to contain wildfires. Elsewhere in France, 54-year-old Zinedine Zidane, arguably France's greatest player ever, has been hired to coach the men's national soccer team, and today marks the beginning of the sixth month in the war with Iran. This is ABC News.
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0: There's a discussion on our Facebook page at Anna and Raven on whether I'm a disgusting person. And it's fascinating to see everyone's point of view about it.
1: On what subject matter?
0: Well, so...
1: Specifically.
0: Yeah. I purchased something, and I'm not going to wash it before I wear it.
1: I think it's going to be fine.
0: Well, there's layers to it.
1: Okay.
0: It's coming up next. Then you can also decide if I'm gross.

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1: Do you wash your clothes before you wear them for the very first time? There's a discussion on our Facebook page right now at Ann on Raven about whether I'm gross, and it's a valid argument. It's a valid one that's happening right now. Now, I know that you're supposed to wash clothes when you buy them, because if it's baby clothes, if it's underwear, socks, maybe pajamas.
2: Something that's going to touch your skin. I mean, there's a very good chance that you could have some sort of reaction for multiple reasons on how it's manufactured and so forth and shipped. All those things would, you know, kind of play into that.
1: But what I'm doing, I will agree, is a little bit disgusting. But I don't care.
2: Right.
1: You
2: got to do what you got to do.
1: Yeah. Raven, producer Sophia, producer Justin, right behind you, you're going to see an absolutely beautiful Saint Laurent blazer.
2: Hold it up in the air. I haven't seen it.
1: There you go.
2: I want to see it. Okay. Look at that. It's a blazer.
1: I bought it at a thrift shop.
2: It has some sort of
3: It's got music notes. It's got music notes on it.
2: It's black on black. People should know, right? So it's not like sequined, like large music notes on it or anything like that.
1: I was at a thrift shop and I came across it, and I was not looking to buy a Saint Laurent blazer. But when you find one and it's marked down.
2: But you got to make a move.
1: And here's the thing is, like, I had to negotiate too. I was like, listen, at first I was like, I can't, like, I'm not spending the money on this. And here's the thing is that we're going to be part of a national conference next week, and once again I am the only woman on an all-male panel, and
2: I think that you're gonna crush that panel. Just let me put that out there, because nobody wants to hear the rest of these middle-aged white guys talk. That's why I'm not up there.
1: This is the second time in a month that I'm on a panel with all men, and it's fine. Like, it's fine, you know, but I always feel like I have to look sharp and put together. So I see this blazer and I'm like, I'm buying it. So I buy it, I negotiate it down, all that is fine, and then I realize, like, I don't have time to get this thing dry cleaned. I don't. So I'm going to wear it. And all of a sudden, everybody is saying that I'm disgusting and gross, because how can you wear a thrift shop find on a panel and not wash it?
2: It's a coat. It's not intimate apparel. Right. You know what I mean? It's not even pants, right? So it's not going to touch skin to skin unless you got your shoulders exposed from your, you know, your shirt or blouse underneath. So you're going to be fine.
1: I'm going to wear a tank under it. Justin, can you grab it? Let's close your eyes, and I want you to take a deep smell and see, and tell me, describe. What? No, put your nose into it. Put your nose. Get your nose. According to people on our Facebook page,
2: you better not have allergies.
1: It probably already has boogers on it. Somebody wrote that on our page.
2: Okay.
1: And I'm like, why are people wiping their boogers on their blazer?
2: What are you smelling?
1: What does it smell like?
3: It smells like the inside of a thrift store, honestly.
1: Yes,
3: like, you have that specific smell when you go into those stores.
2: Yeah.
3: It's not a bad thing. It's not a good thing, but it's a very specific, distinct kind of aroma, and that's kind of what I'm picking up on here.
2: Happened to be that I was at a Goodwill last week, so this scent should be in my nose. Sophia, you smell it.
1: Do you like it, Sophia? It's cute, right?
4: The jacket?
1: Yeah.
4: Yeah, it is very cute. I love it. You look really cute in it.
1: And the sleeves are already shortened. Like, thank you.
4: I know.
2: You're tailored for you. I always need sleeves taken out. I need them longer. You need them shorter? Okay.
4: I kind of like the smell. It's kind of like nostalgic. Okay. I don't think it's bad.
2: The nostalgia.

0: It smells like an old record or something. Yeah. Right. Let me smell.
1: We're going to smell the blazer.
0: Be careful handing it over. I don't want to get a snag on this thing. Once I can see the pattern, now that it's closer, I like the jacket.
1: Thanks.
0: Oh, it does.
2: Right.
0: I mean, it doesn't smell.
2: Right.
0: But it. Justin's right. It does smell.
1: But do you think it matters? Does it matter that
0: you're
1: going to
0: be all right. Because you're going to put some perfume on or whatever, and you're going to be fine.
1: All right. So I'm looking at our Facebook page at Anna and Raven and looking at all the comments. And at the very least, spritz the inside, especially the armpits, with cheap vodka. Then run through the dryer on the lowest setting with a few dryer sheets. That's a pro. Marina, you're a pro.
0: That doesn't sound advisable, though. Yeah.
1: But,
0: vodka.
1: But wait till I tell you who turned down this coat, who was in there right before. For me, you're never going to believe it. It's coming up next.
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6: Good morning. A steady flow of traffic right now on that Holston River Bridge. Watching it build pretty good, actually, on I-40 westbound. Coming in from East Knox County as it cranks up out here in West Knoxville now. 40 east and west. It looks like it's gotten a little bit busier on I-40 here over the top of West Hills. Still building down 75 coming out of Campbell County right now. Just watch your speed on 75 north of Knoxville. Hey, if you're having transmission problems, come to AMCO Transmissions today. 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AMCO Transmissions on Kingston Pike. I'm Commander Chuck. You're on time traffic.
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8: All right, my friends, stay weather alert today as we progress through the late morning and into the afternoon and evening. A cold front's going to spark off showers and thunderstorms that could become strong to severe with damaging wind and torrential downpours. 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I'm meteorologist Mike Witcher from the East Tennessee Weather Center, and remember to always get the latest forecast weather updates with the East Tennessee Weather app.
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0: Morgana wrote on our Facebook page at Anna and Raven, "Oh my goodness, I work retail and the stuff is nasty. We ship to home and sometimes that matching PJ set is being dug up from the bottom of dust bunnies under a clothing rack."
1: Yeah, but again, the pajamas, they're touching your skin.
0: Yes.
1: They're touching your intimate areas here, your private, you know, areas possibly at this point. This is a blazer. This is going to touch your shoulder.
0: Well, here's the thing. It's like, we're talking about this blazer that I bought at a thrift shop, Saint Laurent. So it was a massive find
1: for me. You were like, this is in this store.
0: I didn't want it. I was not looking for this.
1: Yeah.
0: But it's one of those things where I came across it and I was like, oh my gosh. But I don't have time to get it dry cleaned before I wear it to this huge event that I have to go to.
1: Because what if it's not ready? Right.
0: Exactly.
1: What if they screw it up?
0: I'm not messing around with time when it comes to this.
1: Yeah.
0: And everybody's calling me disgusting for doing that. And I get it. It's a thrift shop. You don't know where it's been. I understand all those things. But truthfully, when I buy a new pair of jeans, I'm not washing them before I wear them.
1: Yeah, it depends on the clothing. Like certain clothes, I'll wash. Other clothes, never.
0: Right.
1: Yeah.
0: But the thing, though, you know, going back and forth on whether or not you wash things, is that I'm shocked because the person who handled this blazer before me didn't buy it. And she's one of the biggest pop stars in the world. And when they told me, I was like, what?
1: Was that a great selling point? Or do you think that it actually happened?
0: It was after I had already bought it. As she was packaging it up, she's like, I have to tell you a story. And when she told me,
1: really?
0: I was like, oh my gosh, it's coming up next.

0: 104.9 KVL. Do you wash clothes before you donate them?
1: Not before I donate. I mean, I don't put dirty clothes necessarily in a donation box, yeah. But like when I'm donating clothes, I'm usually cleaning out like a dresser or my closet or whatever. So the clothes are clean at that point. Yeah. They're not getting a fresh wash.
0: Kathy wrote on our Facebook page at Ann on Raven, we always wash the clothes before donating, so no need if they're already washed. I bought a blazer.
1: Here's the thing though. People will wash them again themselves anyway.
0: Yeah, of course yeah, they will. But and I bought this blazer from a thrift shop, a consignment shop, and I don't have time to get it dry cleaned or any kind of clean before I wear it to this big event that I have coming up. Mm-hmm. And people are calling me disgusting on social media, which is normal. And
1: the timing is tight. And yeah, again, it's not like it's, you know, underwear or something like that. It's not even a shirt. It's not going to touch most of your body.
0: I think a blazer, I think jeans, I think there's certain things you don't have to wash before you wear it. But I have a story about this blazer. So I'm at this consignment shop and I'm going back and forth because I don't need to waste the money on this Saint Laurent jacket. I really don't, but I'm like, I'm gonna use my secret credit card that my husband won't see, and yeah, I'm gonna buy it anyway.
1: Perfect,
0: because I want it, and I treat yourself. So here we
1: go. How often do you get the opportunity to get one of those at a cut rate at all?
0: Yeah, it's true.
1: Right?
0: Anyway, so I go up to the lady. I said, can you do any better on this price? And she said, yeah, I can give you 10%. And I said, okay, sold. So as she's...
1: What a barter.
0: That was my
1: negotiation. Just tell me something. Right. I'll give you the bag for free.
0: And she says, she's like, can I tell you something? And I was like, sure. It came up because it has musical notes on it. I go, I work in radio. It's really hard for me to pass this up. This is perfect for so many events. And she goes, oh, you work in radio? I'm like, yeah. She goes, can I tell you a story? And I said, yeah. She's like, do you know who was just in here looking at all this stuff? And I said, who? And she goes, Ariana Grande.
1: Come on.
0: Yep. I'm like, I missed her?
1: You've already rung up the code at this point.
0: Yeah.
1: It's not a selling tactic.
0: No. I've already paid for all that. She goes, she was like, I had to play it cool. Like, there's celebrities in here all the time. She's like, I've never had a celebrity in this store. She's like, I didn't know what to do. And I was trying to not make eye contact, but it was so hard not to stare at her. She said she was wonderful. She said that she was lovely. She came in with her little entourage, that she bought a bunch of stuff for all her friends.
1: Nice.
0: You know, I'm thinking in my head, did she negotiate 10% off?
1: did she ask for something for free, right? Like, did she say, can you wash this blazer for me first?
0: I bet Ariana Grande would have gotten this dry clean before she wore it to a major event.
1: Probably.
0: Yeah. So two things I thought out loud is, one, why didn't Ariana Grande want to buy my blazer? Fine. Yep. I'll get over that.
1: She passed.
0: Maybe it didn't fit her. And then, and then the other thing I thought was, imagine having to play it cool if you're that woman. Like, all of a sudden, Ariana Grande just walks in and you just have to be like,
1: yeah.
0: Did you ever have to meet a celebrity and just play it cool?
1: I've met a million celebrities. I have not played it cool every single time, but I tell you, one time that I played it pretty cool, I met Bobby Brown and Whitney Houston
0: while they were still together
1: and alive. And I loved Bobby Brown growing up, and he was hitting on my girlfriend outside of the restaurant.
0: What?
1: Yes. I was 22 or 23 at the time.
0: Did you hit on Whitney Houston?
1: No.
0: Oh.
1: I would have loved to, though. There was no time that she was alone or isolated. There was no time that she was alone.
0: The same place.
1: I met like Oscar De La Hoya when he was really big. Bunch of people at that spot. And one of my friends waited on Michael Jackson. He had the chicken sandwich.
0: Okay. And you played it cool? Like nothing, everything was normal?
1: I had to play it totally cool.
0: Yeah.
1: Yeah, I had to play it cool.
0: Yeah.
1: For the most part, the first person I ever met was like a D-level actor, and he was in the bathroom at an amusement park, and I did not play it cool. I was like, do you need security? And he was like, no, I'll probably be all right.
0: Yeah. How about when I met
1: Branscombe
0: Monica?
1: Branscombe Richmond.
0: I feel like I never play it cool. When we met Monica Lewinsky a few weeks back.
1: You know what? She could have been nicer.
0: She wouldn't even take a picture with me.
1: She could have been nicer maybe to you. Maybe if you had the blazer.
0: Maybe if I played it cool.
1: Yeah.
0: Instead of just being like, hi, can I have a picture with you?
1: Is your current playlist putting you to sleep?
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15: Good morning. Traffic's on the increase, coming down 75, pretty much on schedule this time of the morning out in Campbell County into Anderson County. Just watch for a little bit of radar on 75, especially around the Caramel exit as that traffic volume increases. Alcoa Highway here up by UT Medical Center as it continues to build on Alcoa Highway coming out of Blount County. 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I'm Commander Chuck with your on-time traffic.
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You're going to get the whole story and then you'll be the judge. 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
0: 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Ian and Lizzie, how long have you two been dating?
4: We've been dating for about 2 years.
0: Lizzie, everything is good?
5: Yeah, everything is good for the most part, yeah. So I work at a beverage promotion company like alcohol, and I just found out Ian's ex-girlfriend was just hired, and we might end up working in the same group. That means that we could be out at events together, or working on projects together, like whatever. The problem is when Ian and I first started dating, she and I had a confrontation at a bar and I verbally threatened her. So I kind of want to go to my boss, let them know that there's like history with this girl, kind of want to get her out before she even starts, or get her moved to like a different part of the company so that we don't just see each other.
0: Ian, you don't think that she should bring this up?
4: I mean, one, will she even remember you? I don't know. Two, you're going to be at work anyway. Like, nothing's going to happen when you're at work. She can't do anything about it. And I think, like, to go and, like, get her fired or something, it's kind of, I don't know, it sounds petty. It feels petty to me.
0: Just as a side note, if somebody verbally came at me and said that they were going to physically assault me, I'd probably remember.
6: Yeah.
0: I would remember.
6: Yeah. I mean, I think that they're definitely, I mean, I think you're playing dumb on that one, Ian. I think they're certainly going to remember each other.
0: Yes.
6: When they interact. On the other hand, you know, this is 2 years ago, fresh out of a breakup. This is a nasty situation at a bar, and now you're 2 years older and you're working together. A lot of times people end up talking to each other. You can have a perfectly cordial or professional relationship at work. If you do feel threatened or under duress, Lizzie, that's one thing. But to get somebody fired from a job that they've taken, you really don't know the situation, right? So is that fair to knock somebody out of an opportunity just because you're feeling a little bit apprehensive? If I'm the supervisor and you come to me and say that, and I say, well, are you looking to have a problem with her now? No, I'm not looking for a problem, but I'm concerned about it. Then I would also consider that a little bit petty.
0: But also, it's eliminating a problem before it starts.
6: Sure.
0: So I understand, Lizzie, where you're like, this is where I work and I have a reputation here. And if this girl comes in and there's a problem, I don't want everyone else here to know my business.
6: Yeah.
0: I get that.
6: I mean, being preemptive and saying something, I think, is different than saying them, hey, get rid of her.
0: Right. Or at least saying, like, I have a history. But then it's weird, Lizzie, because what are you going to say? I threatened to beat up this girl 2 years ago, FYI. Like, that makes you look terrible, too.
6: And they're going to be like, why? Yeah. Oh, because we were dating the same guy. Oh, okay.
0: Yeah, so Lizzie, how would you approach it? Would you tell them the whole story? I'm just curious.
5: I mean, no, I'd probably just keep it vague and just as little information as possible, that we have a little bit of a history, that the last time we saw each other, things didn't go very well, and there might be an issue, so keep an eye out for it.
0: Was there any like repercussions for what happened? Like, were the police involved or anything like that?
4: No.
0: Okay.
5: No.
4: No, everyone's just kind of drunk, and I feel like then to go now to go to her boss, it's like, it's bad energy. I know that you don't get along with her, but it's setting her up to fail. Like, before she even starts, you're like, this girl's a problem.
6: And it's repercussions. Now you're escalating. If I'm the other person,
4: you're making it a problem.
6: You've kind of started it back up again if you do that. You know, if you block me from a job or people think that I'm the bad guy coming in, I'm going to remember that.
0: Would you tell your company if you had a bad past with somebody they had just hired? It's a good question. 1-800-330-9999. Whose side are you on? It's a Couples Court.
7: That'll be 8452.
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12: Good morning, sir. Neville with more volume as we check it out live here in West Knoxville. 40 east and west over the top of West Hills. It's heavier than it was 15, 20 minutes ago on 275, especially coming southbound on 275 there at Woodland, Baxter Avenue. A couple of accidents in their cleanup stages. West Knoxville traffic's really starting to get heavy. Pillsbury Parkway over the interstate. Hey, don't let the slipping transmission make things worse on your car or truck. Having transmission problems? Come to AMCO Transmissions today on Kingston Pike. I'm Commander Chuck with your on-time traffic.
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0: Good morning, Knoxville. It's 104.9 KVL. Ian and Lizzie have been dating for 2 years, and they're completely fine. The problem is 2 years ago when they first started dating, Lizzie had a problem with Ian's ex-girlfriend. They were at a bar, and she got loud. She made some verbal accusations and threats to her. And, well, everything smoothed over. Nothing ever happened. Fast forward now, she just found out the company she works for has hired his ex, and she feels like she needs to go tell her manager what went down.
1: Well, the definition of smoothed over is they never saw each other after that,
0: right?
1: So now, here it is. They're about to have their first interaction 2 years later after, you know, screaming and yelling at each other. The question is whether or not Lizzie thinks that she should go talk to her boss before something happens. But Ian says, this is water under the bridge. It's over. Leave it alone.
0: Right, and then it also makes you look bad to your manager if you say, hey, I threatened this lady 2 years ago.
1: Good.
0: What do you think? 1-800-330-9999.
2: I am on her side. Get ahead of any problems. Just keep aware of it.
1: Hey, Bobby, whose side are you on today?
3: I'm on his side. Just keep your mouth shut and do your job. And if something happens, then deal with it then. But there's no need to start any trouble that doesn't need to be started yet. You're just lighting a match there.
0: There is something to be said for that. Why are you going to create drama before drama presents itself?
1: Right.
0: I mean, play dumb. Play like you had no idea. And just like when it happens, be like, you know, it was 2 years ago. I didn't think it was a big deal. And maybe it won't be.
1: Right.
0: Maybe she's building this up in her head and it's never going to be an issue.
1: I mean, you've been employed there. You've had no problems for 2 years. Why would you start one now? Erica, whose side are you on?
4: Hi, I'm on her side. This same thing happened to me, and it was totally fine. I talked about it with my manager, and we were all on the same page. There was a conversation started, and it was cool. No, I mean, we're not friends or anything like that, but now we have a civil relationship, and she certainly has moved on with her life. I think she's going to make a big deal out of nothing if she just has a small conversation with him.
5: The verdict is in. Jury foreman, what are the results?
0: Lizzie, our audience agreed with you today. Giving your boss a heads up, just saying like, oh, I saw there was a new hire. I do know her. We don't have the best relationship. We just wanted to let you know. I mean, it couldn't hurt. So if something does escalate or something does happen, at least everybody's on the same page and they have the heads up.
6: Right. Yeah, that's where I was coming from with it.
7: Yeah, I can hear you out. Because it is, you know, it's where you work and you've been working there for a while, so I guess that's fair to you.
1: That's the approach I would take, though. You know, just, hey, listen, we've had a little bit of history, bad blood at one point, not sure where it is now, just wanted to give you a heads up. I'm totally fine. Like this job, want to, do a good job for the company, that kind of thing. I don't think you turn it into, you know what, I can't believe you guys hired her.
7: If anything, you should say something to her. I mean, you can go to your boss, but you should also mention to her, like, hey, I work here. I don't know.
1: Lizzie, you're going to be fine with this?
6: Yeah, I'm going to be good with it.
0: I mean, she has to be. She's got to deal with it. She's going to deal with it and be an adult.
1: Push that beer.
0: Like I always say, keep your head down, do your job. That's what you got
1: to
0: do.
1: I think it's easier to be disengaged from something like that when you're at work because you have a task at hand.
0: Yeah. All right, if you have a problem too, send an email, couplescore@annaandraven.com.
8: KVL News. ABC News, I'm Sherry Preston. Strong storms battering parts of the Midwest, including Menasha, Wisconsin.
9: I just wanted some rain, Lord, not this.
10: It was intense. A lot of noise.
8: Their town taking a direct hit by a tornado, at least four more touching down in Illinois. Southern Japan rattled by a 7.1 magnitude earthquake. Japanese broadcaster NHK saying there are injuries at a shopping mall where the roof collapsed. It's been 5 months since the president first ordered attacks on Iran. For now, the latest pause in fighting holding. Javed Ali is a former senior director of counterterrorism at the National Security Council.
11: We're looking at the potential for perhaps a diplomatic breakthrough. But again, if talks break down, if the Iranians start to try to impose costs on the U.S., then we're going to go back to the fighting we've seen the past couple weeks.
8: President Trump welcomes Israel's prime minister and Ukraine's president to Washington today. This afternoon, he will attend the funeral for Senator Lindsey Graham. This is ABC News.
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0: you're headed on vacation this summer, take a photo of something delicious that you're going to eat. Anna and Raven's Vacation Foods. Remember, it was really in to take pictures of your food and to post it?
1: Yeah.
0: And then all of a sudden, it was really taboo. Like, nobody does that anymore. Stop doing that.
1: You were warned not to do it, right?
0: Exactly. But now we want you to do it again. But you submit that photo at annaandraven.com. Let us know where you are, what you're eating, why it's so good. And then we're going to pick some finalists at the end of the summer. And you're going to pick who had the best meal. And they're going to win a $500 DoorDash gift card.
1: Pretty sweet deal.

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1: Dating somebody new? There will be signs.
2: Of course.
1: There's always signs when a new couple starts to date. My best friend Danielle and I were away this weekend, and there's a couple things that annoyed her. She noticed two things about couples.
3: There was a young couple. They were clearly very in love, and they were standing in the middle of a dance floor that was a packed, crowded room, and they were just gazing in each other's eyes.
1: If you're gazing into somebody's eyes,
2: yeah,
1: you've been dating for 5 minutes.
2: If you're holding the stare for, longer than like 30 seconds,
1: right.
2: Yeah, you're definitely doing. And they did this for like 45 minutes in the middle of the dance floor,
1: 45
2: right?
1: 45 minutes. They were just staring into each other's eyes. Think about
2: it. I wonder if they were filming something. They were doing it on purpose.
1: No.
2: Yeah.
1: They were by themselves in their own world, gazing into each other's eyes.
2: Okay.
1: Sign number one, you're dating somebody new.
2: Yeah.
4: A young woman and her appears to be her boyfriend. They're holding hands, going down the sidewalk, skipping.
1: Mm-hmm. You can only convince a guy to skip with you when you've been dating for 3 seconds.
2: That's a fair statement.
1: Yeah.
2: I would go with that.
1: Yeah, because if I said to my husband, will we hold hands and skip down this mall corridor,
2: mm-hmm.
1: he would look at me like I had lost my mind.
2: Yeah.
1: Yeah.
2: I think that, you know, anybody that's been in a relationship that's had that new love and then has, you know, gone on to live the rest of their life, knows the signs when they see it. I could play this game all day.
1: Yeah.
2: When they say I love you over and over and over and over and over and over and over again.
1: Yeah.
2: Like 9 times every conversation that they have when they're just looking at each other and just like, oh my God, I love you. Oh my God, I love you so much. You know what I mean? They just go back and forth like that. They could be talking about anything. That's how you know it's new.
1: How about when they get dressed up for every date? Like they put on real clothes and put thought into what they're wearing.
2: Yeah.
1: Yeah, that's how you know somebody's newly dated.
2: I want to coordinate, right? If they're twinning or anything like that, if they're coordinating, if his tie matches her dress or something, oh, that's new.
1: Paul and I had matching Burberry scarves when we started dating.
2: Oh, yeah.
1: How embarrassing. he must have been so smitten with me.
2: He had to have been. He had to have been. No question about it.
1: If I said to him now, let's get matching scarves.
2: He'd be like, what?
1: What?
2: I will not.
1: Right.

0: Open doors, if you open every door for her, every single door, it doesn't matter if you're going in the store, it doesn't matter if you're going to the car, it doesn't matter if you're going for coffee or you're going for a fancy dinner, you open every door that she steps through, that's a new relationship right there.
1: The only time Paul will open a door for me is if we're going on a date night.
0: Yeah.
1: To like make it feel complete.
0: No, 100%.
1: Like, that's the
0: right.
1: only
0: like,
1: time.
0: Like I did the thing, I opened the door, right.
1: Yeah.
0: If you compliment their hair and notice every time they get a haircut or anything like that, 100% that is a new relationship.
1: Yeah. Or if they make plans that it's like months away.
0: Uh-huh.
1: Like they're going somewhere, they're going to a concert.
0: Special.
1: They're going somewhere special. And I'm like, we make plans. It's like 40 seconds before we get in the car to go.
0: Right.
1: That's
0: right.
1: It.
0: If he makes a reservation, it's because you ordered him to.
1: Yeah.
0: You were like, you guilted him. If they won't get off the phone, no, you hang up. No, you hang up. No, you hang up.
1: I've been there in 20 years. I don't even call. I just text.
0: Right.
1: Yeah. Actually, you can tell by the text between each other where it still has to be cordial and sweet and there's hearts and stuff.
0: Yes.
1: If I read you the last text I had with my husband 5 minutes ago, it's like, what time are you picking me up? 10. Okay. That's it. That's it.
0: If their wallet comes out for everything, if the guy's wallet comes out for absolutely everything, that's a new relationship. Doesn't matter what she's buying, a pack of gum at the drugstore, anything at the mall, whatever, it does not matter what she's buying. If your wallet is coming out, that's a brand new relationship.
1: Hugging in public. If you're hugging in public, you're a new couple.
0: Holding the embrace.
1: Oh, yeah. Right.
0: If a guy's wearing a sweater vest, it's a new relationship.
1: Absolutely.
0: And she told him to do it.
2: Mm-hmm. That'll be $84.52.
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7: Good morning. More volume spotted here in the last few minutes. Trying to get up out of Blount County up by the airport. Alcoa Highway is busy as you work your way up by Singleton Station headed towards Knox County. Leaving Blount County, it's busy now on 275 over here southbound at Woodland, Baxter Avenue. Plenty of radar throughout East Tennessee. You're going to see a lot of that this week. Hey, don't let a slipping transmission make things worse on your car or truck. Having transmission problems, come to AMCO Transmissions today in North Knoxville. I'm Commander Chuck with your on-time traffic.
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9: All right, my friends, stay weather alert today as we progress through the late morning and into the afternoon and evening. A cold front's going to spark off showers and thunderstorms that could become strong to severe with damaging wind and torrential downpours. 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I'm meteorologist Mike Witcher from the East Tennessee Weather Center, and remember to always get the latest forecast weather updates with the East Tennessee Weather app.
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1: And now, Anna and Raven's middle schooler news.
0: Every week, another middle schooler joins us, and today it's Liam. Liam, how are you?
2: I'm great.
0: Where do you go to school? What grade are you going into? Give us all the fun info.
2: I go to St. Luke's Catholic School, and I'm going into 7th grade.
3: Anybody you want to say hi to today, Liam?
2: I'd love to say hi to my grandma in Chicago.
0: Oh, that's so nice. Hi, Grandma.
3: That's sweet. What's your grandmother's name?
2: Cindy. Grandma's awesome.
0: Yeah. I love that. All right, Liam, go ahead. Give us the first news story of the week.
2: Mexico lost to England in the World Cup, so the soccer season is over. But the rain might bring a big win to the country after all. Starting in late spring, a wetter-than-normal El Nino has brought rich rains across the country. Almost half of Mexico has been dealing with a six-year drought. At this point, Mexico has seen over 90% of recovery, and it's looking like it would be drought-free come October. Lots of benefits from this, including better access to fresh water for homes and farming. I'd say that's a win.
3: You know, Lake Powell and Lake Mead are at historic lows at this point right now, Anna. And you know what happens every time that drops a couple feet? They find more bodies.
0: Thank you, Raven.
3: Yep, they certainly do.
0: I was not where I was planning to go. I had no idea that Mexico had a six-year drought.
3: If you didn't know this, Liam, Anna's very concerned with droughts.
0: I get worried when there's droughts.
3: I have
0: a fear of being dehydrated. I have a lot of issues with the lack of water.
3: Congratulations, Mexico. Good luck.
2: Who and what is Timothy? This is what local residents of Seattle were wondering after seeing a viral clip of a short-spined raccoon roaming through their town. This now-famous trash panda, affectionately named Timothy, has an impressively round body due to a rare genetic condition. He's captured the hearts of 8.3 million viewers and the eyes of Washington Governor Bob Ferguson, who recently named Timothy the Washingtonian of the Day for his inspiration and his resilience.
0: So he's got a spinal defect that makes this raccoon look really rounded. But I love raccoons. And we also have a trash panda at my house that we call Rocket.
3: Mm-hmm.
0: And my husband has done everything in his power, Liam, to try to get Rocket to stop coming into our trash can. He puts a giant boulder on the top of our garbage.
3: Not enough. They have tiny little hands like humans.
0: No, he can't get in. And it makes me sad. Some nights I'll walk outside and I will purposely knock that boulder off because I'm like, Rocket's hungry. And I watch on the Ring cameras. He'll go in around like midnight, 12:30.
3: Mm-hmm.
0: He doesn't come out till like 3 a.m.
3: Because he knows. You guys are sleeping. He's got time.
0: He's in there. He's just wreaking havoc, eating all the garbage. And I'm like, he's not bothering anybody. Look how fat he is. He's so happy.
3: Right. Good luck, Timothy. We're rooting for you.
0: I hope Timothy is being well fed. All right.
3: Go ahead, Liam.
0: You can continue.
3: Liam.
2: Blockbuster movie Project Hail Mary starring Ryan Gosling, who is an out-of-this-world actor, has remained at the top of the movie charts all summer and is deserving of all praise. Project Hail Mary follows a desperate Earth's attempt to save the sun from sun-eating parasites. This book adaptation joined Andy Weir's roster of bangers, including The Martian, and is a must-see for all mankind.
3: Liam has tapped into this show's pulse right here. He's got his animal stories. He's got his science fiction.
0: It's so outlandish, and it's not anything I like. I don't really like sci-fi, but with the alien out there, and the alien is so funny, and like it's so heartfelt. What a great movie it is. I'm so glad you brought it up.
3: It's outlandish until it happens.
0: Well, I mean, I guess it's only a matter of time. Yes.
3: Liam, I loved it. I thought it was great.
0: You were wonderful today. Thank you so much for being our middle schooler of the week.
2: Thank you so much for having me.
0: If you have a middle schooler that would like to be our student of the week, you can sign them up at annaandraven.com.
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12: Good morning. More volume spotted here in the last few minutes. Trying to get up out of Blount County up by the airport. Alcoa Highway, it's busy as you work your way up by Singleton Station headed towards Knox County. Leaving Blount County, it's busy now on 275 over here southbound at Woodland, Baxter Avenue. Plenty of radar throughout East Tennessee. You're going to see a lot of that this week. Hey, don't let a slipping transmission make things worse on your car or truck. Having transmission problems, come to AMCO Transmissions today in North Knoxville. I'm Commander Chug with your on-time traffic.
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0: $900 is the cash jackpot today for Can't Beat Raven. Siobhan, you ready to play?
2: Yes.
0: All right.
2: Very ready.
0: Okay. Are you by yourself or do you have a team with you?
2: I'm by myself.
0: Okay. That's all right. Can you please ask Raven to leave the room? I'm feeling confident today.
2: All right. Raven, please leave the room.
3: You got it. Good luck. $900. Here we go.
0: All right, Siobhan. Raven's walking out of here. When that door closes, he won't be able to hear us. We're in a soundproof studio. I'm going to ask you 5 pop culture questions. You have 3 seconds to answer each one. He'll come back in, get the same questions. Whoever gets the most right wins. Ties go to Raven. Are you ready?
2: All right.
0: Number one, Emma Roberts married Cody John over the weekend at an outdoor wedding in Idaho. Her famous movie star aunt was in attendance. Who was that?
2: Meryl Streep.
0: Number two, announced at Comic-Con, Ryan Gosling will join the Marvel Cinematic Universe as Ghost Rider. Comic-Con took place in what city this past weekend?
2: Chicago.
0: Number three, speaking of Ghost Rider and Ryan Gosling being named to the role in the upcoming 2028 movie, who played Ghost Rider in the 2007 film?
2: Gosh, I really don't know.
0: That's time. Number four, CBS wanted to force Gilligan on Gilligan's Island to have a pet dinosaur on the show. It didn't happen. How long was the fateful trip supposed to be, according to the opening theme song?
2: 80 days.
0: And number five, people are singing a Taylor Swift song in front of the Golden Gate Bridge because the song has a great bridge and the Golden Gate is a great bridge. It's the song with the bridge that says, "Remember when you hit the brakes too soon, 20 stitches in a hospital room." What song is that?
2: Oh, my gosh. Oh, my gosh. I know this one.
0: Well, that's time, Siobhan. Okay, let me bring Raven back in. All right, unfortunately, Siobhan did not get any correct today.
3: Oh, not great. Let's see how I do. Maybe they were really tough. Here we go.
0: Number one, Emma Roberts married Cody John over the weekend in an outdoor wedding in Idaho. Her famous movie star aunt was in attendance. Who is that?
3: Julia Roberts.
0: Yes. Number two, announced at Comic-Con, Ryan Gosling will join the Marvel Cinematic Universe as Ghost Rider.
3: Yeah.
0: Comic-Con took place in what city this past weekend?
3: San Diego.
0: Right, and it'll continue there. They can sign a new contract till 2030.
3: Yeah, it's like the biggest one in the country is that one.
0: Mm-hmm.
3: Yeah.
0: Yep. Number three, speaking of Ghost Rider and Ryan Gosling being named to the role in the upcoming 2028 movie, who played Ghost Rider in the 2007 film?
3: The incomparable Nicolas Cage.
0: That's right. Number four, CBS wanted to force Gilligan on Gilligan's Island to have a pet dinosaur on the show. It did not happen.
3: Oh, that would have been fun for me, though.
0: Okay, how long was the fateful trip supposed to be, according to the opening theme song?
3: It was one day. It was supposed to be a day trip, right?
0: No!
3: Overnight trip?
0: No!
3: It was an hour trip.
0: It was a 3-hour tour.
3: A three-hour tour. That's right.
0: Yes.
3: Yeah.
0: Yes.
3: I mean.
0: Number five, people are singing a Taylor Swift song in front of the Golden Gate Bridge because the song has a great bridge and the Golden Gate is a great bridge.
3: Okay.
0: It's the song with the bridge that says, "Remember when you hit the brakes too soon, 20 stitches in a hospital room?" What song is that?
3: Is that Out of the Woods?
0: Yeah.
3: Yeah, I love that song.
0: All right, Siobhan, 4-0 today. That's going to get you an Ann on Raven t-shirt.
2: All right, thank you. Siobhan and I can't beat Raven.
3: Better luck next time. Enjoy that shirt, girl. When the game comes back Monday, an even $1,000, Anna.
0: I also want to thank Sarah, who supplied one of the questions I used today. If you have an idea for a question, too, submit it at annonraven.com.
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1: KBL Traffic.
9: Good morning. Still busy out here where you would expect, coming off that ramp from Western Avenue on to 640 going westbound. A couple of accidents in the wrap-up stages. Still heavy out here in West Knoxville, Pellissippi Parkway, especially certain sections there. Mostly headed out through Hardin Valley towards Oak Ridge. Plenty of radar on 75 north of Knoxville this morning. Coming down 75 in parts of Campbell County, Anderson County. Hey, bridal season is here. 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I'm Commander Chuck with your on-time traffic.
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0: My favorite part of this whole story was that she said, I knew I looked hot and I wanted everyone to see. And I was like, yeah, you know what? Bet checks.
1: When you're feeling it, you're feeling it.
0: Yeah, exactly. Yeah. Too bad she got kicked off the stage.

0: Now News.
1: ABC News, I'm Sherry Preston. The sun coming up on a mess for a lot of people after storms blasted part of the Midwest.
2: I headed down to the basement with my kitty. And when I come up, it's like a war zone
1: here.
2: That
1: person in Wisconsin after a reported tornado near Appleton. Several more touching down in Illinois. The Northeast could deal with flooding later today. President Trump this morning meets with the president of Ukraine and then the prime minister of Israel 5 months to the day after the start of the war with Iran. Last year, Brian Koberger stood before a judge admitting that he stabbed 4 University of Idaho students to death.
3: Are you pleading guilty freely and voluntarily?
4: Yes.
1: But now he claims that confession was coerced. He's trying to withdraw the plea and go to trial. French officials ordering the evacuations of another 4,000 people from tourist sites along the Atlantic coast with wildfires closing in. Damage and injuries reported in Japan after a strong 7.1 magnitude quake. This is ABC News.
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0: It used to be the hottest car on the road. 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And I mean, then it was dead.
1: Not me. I didn't want one.
0: It was completely dead. Nobody was going to buy one of these anymore. It was gone. And millennials are bringing it back. Am I talking about the Tesla? 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
1: It's the thought that you put behind it or the effort you put behind it.
0: It's Anna and Raven in the morning on the best mix of the 80s, 90s, and 2K.
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1: Oh, I can only imagine the bragging that's about to take place.
0: According to news reports, millennial parents are changing their minds about the minivan, and now they would like to drive minivans because they are cool again.
2: Who's the trendsetter now?
0: Okay.
3: Like lies, all lies. I got to tell you, this feels like a plant to me if I ever heard one before in my life. Mm-hmm. Somebody was like, listen, we're going to sell minivans. Pay somebody to write a blog or article.
0: They said that the sale of minivans was dead. Last year, it grew 21%, selling almost 400,000 units across the United States.
2: I purchased mine last January.
0: Okay. Ed here is our, what's your title? Office manager?
2: Operations manager.
3: He's a big deal now. Yeah.
0: Operations
3: due.
0: Right. And he drives a minivan that has a sticker on the back that says, I used to be cool.
2: Arrived in the mail the day after I sent a picture to my best friend of my minivan.
0: All right, so as a advocate of minivans, what do you want people to know about the return of the minivan?
2: I've wanted one for 10 years before children because, number one, passenger capacity. I have an 8-person van. Say we want to go somewhere. There's a group of us where we can all pile in, don't have to pay 2-3 parking fees. We're all in the car having great times together. It just makes sense, and it's family and friends, and that's what I'm all about.
0: I guess if you want to drive an Uber, it's convenient, too, because you could pick up a group of drunks outside of a bar at any given point.
3: You know, I mean, Ed, you're a man. I you can't tell me that there hasn't been a single time that you've walked out and one of your friends has had a terrible vehicle, and you've looked at it and said, no, I'll drive also, right? So you understand that there's a flip side to that coin.
2: Oh, yeah, I got no problem with that.
3: Okay.
2: Everybody in the van. That's why I got it for the kids, too. It's just easy. They have so many friends and so much stuff. I go, hey, we're going somewhere, everybody in the van.
3: Okay, so practically speaking, then.
2: Yeah.
3: All right.
2: Practical, passenger capacity, the amenities and features.
0: Oh.
2: Heated seats, ventilated seats. If my wife had let me get the top tier, I would have those. I do not.
3: Oh, you don't? but they're available. They're available
0: them.
3: In most cars, but okay.
2: If you marry a CPA, just know you're never getting the top tier anything because they're cheap.
3: That's fair.
0: Right. Yeah.
2: They come with fridge boxes now.
3: Mm-hmm. Not yours. I've asked that one, too, right?
0: Couldn't get that one.
2: But you know what? I can fit
3: a cooler.
2: A 4-foot cooler in the back behind the third row with the third row up.
0: And 37 people.
3: Yeah, you were a fisherman.
2: It's amazing. They have the lounge style for the second row. So say you're one of those people that can't sit in the front as a passenger because your belly gets sick. Second row loungers. Feet go up. Heated or ventilated seats.
3: If
2: the technology
3: is available.
0: Wait, it's like you have a lazy boy in your minivan?
2: Mine doesn't, but they make them.
0: Other people do.
3: Again? Oh my gosh.
2: I wanted it, but
3: he's like, I asked for it. It didn't happen.
0: All Ed has is actually 12 seats. That's all he has.
2: Can I tell you? She finally broke. We've been fighting over a minivan for 10 years. I just wanted it. She finally broke. She said, yeah, go ahead, take a look, pick one out. I didn't even go top tier. I went like the next one down with a few thrown in things, and she saw the price tag. She goes, nope, find a used one base.
0: All right, one more reason why minivans are cool
2: but
0: and they're coming
2: so
0: back.
2: There's so many more.
0: I know. You
2: cup
0: told
2: holders.
0: Me. Okay.
2: You
0: yes.
2: think this sounds silly until you need them. There are 18 cup holders in most minivans. So
0: his only has three.
3: Most.
2: Yeah, right. No, mine has 2, 4, 6, 8. It's got at least 12. So you got your water. Everybody's got a water bottle. We got 6 of them at a time. Don't know why. But then you go somewhere, you go through a drive-thru for a milkshake or something.
3: Mm,
2: or you have a can of soda with you. Then, boom, everybody's got one. Spot for all of them. Multiple drinks. It's like being at home in your living room with your coffee table next to you.
3: Maybe if you had held on all that money you're spending on these drinks, you could have had an upper tier for your minivan. I'll just put this, again, in perspective here. 400,000 units the minivan sold this past year. There are 343 million people in the United States. And still, not one in every driveway.
2: Yet.
0: Yet.
4: I'm U.S. Transportation Secretary

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10: All right, my friends, day weather alert today as we progress through the late morning and into the afternoon and evening. A cold front's going to spark off showers and thunderstorms that could become strong to severe with damaging wind and torrential downpours. 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I'm meteorologist Mike Witcher from the East Tennessee Weather Center, and remember to always get the latest forecast weather updates with the East Tennessee Weather app.
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0: Something strange is happening. I don't know if anybody else is having this issue too, but if you're not familiar with the Oura Ring, they're these wearable device rings and they monitor your sleep, your health, your exercise, your heart rate. It's kind of like a watch, but it's a ring.
1: Yeah.
0: Now, all of a sudden, something strange has been happening to mine. It keeps giving me credit for exercise that I didn't do. Like, I don't do anything. I barely get up to walk to the fridge and back. Like, I am, every day for years, it's been like, hey, Anna, maybe you can move now. Time to stretch your legs a bit, you know? Not anymore. Now, all of a sudden, it's been congratulating me on this incredible workout achievements that I've achieved. And I don't know.
1: And you're taking credit?
0: Yeah. I'm like, yeah, thank you. I don't know.
1: You might be having a heart attack.
0: I don't know, but I think I have to confess to it that I'm not doing any of these things. And right now, my Oura ring is on hold. We're going to talk

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1: I've been lying to my Aura ring, and I think I need to come clean. If you're not familiar with Aura rings, they're wearable devices that monitor your sleep, your health, your exercise, your heart rate, all that. And lately, for whatever reason, I do no exercise, I do nothing. And my ring has been saying, like, confirm, like, all these incredible exercises that I didn't do. Normally, it's like, time to stretch your legs, Anna, that kind of thing.
2: You're probably an AFib or something like that, right? Like, I mean, if you're actually not doing the exercise and it thinks you're doing great.
1: I don't know.
2: I hope you don't need a hospital.
1: I hope so, but okay. On hold. Okay, let's get her. Hi. Hey, Aura Ring. Hi. We need to talk.
3: Oh, good. I was just about to congratulate you on another amazing day of wellness.
1: Yeah, no, that's kind of what we wanted to talk about, Aura Ring. It wasn't an amazing day. I walked from my couch to the refrigerator and then ate 6 chicken nuggets and a donut.
2: Perfect.
3: Exactly. A challenging journey. I detected determination, hydration, and a strong commitment to snacks.
1: Yeah, but it doesn't make any sense. Yesterday, you said that I did 45 minutes of yoga.
3: Yes, your flexibility was incredible.
1: It was not incredible.
2: Congratulations on all your success.
1: I mean, all I did, Raven, was sit in my car and try to find a parking spot and circle the lot for like 15 minutes.
2: That can be stressful.
3: Ah, yes. The advanced yoga pose known as car yoga.
1: That's not a real thing, Aura Ring. Just driving around is not car yoga.
2: I get a lot of emails about chair yoga.
1: Oh.
2: So maybe it's confused on that.
1: Aura, you gave me credit for cycling. I don't even know how to ride a bike.
3: Interesting. Your legs must have been very committed to pretending.
1: What? What does that even mean? My legs were committed to pretending.
2: I think you need a doctor.
1: I don't know. I mean, my biggest physical accomplishment yesterday was carrying 3 grocery bags inside in one trip. And that wasn't easy. I'll give you that.
3: I recorded that as functional strength training.
1: I mean, and maybe she's right. Maybe I am exercising and I don't even realize it.
2: I mean,
1: is
2: to that
1: what's
2: degree?
1: Going on? I don't know. Aura, you're making me sound like I'm some kind of Olympic athlete.
3: You are, in my heart. Look, Anna, maybe I'm not measuring your workouts. Maybe I'm measuring your potential.
1: What does that even mean, measuring my potential, Aura Ring?
2: I think that feels fake.
1: What?
3: Yes. Someday you might actually do yoga.
1: So you're trying to say that you're disappointed in me, Aura? I can't even make you happy?
3: Not disappointed, motivated.
1: Motivated? Motivated for what? I just don't understand, Aura.
3: Fair enough. I'll log it as active recovery. And if you don't want to work out, why do you wear me every day?
1: It has nothing to do with working out, Aura. I wear you because I want to know how bad I slept every single night. I want to wake up and be like, another stinky night of sleep.
2: Living in that world of guilt, I guess, right? And pressure, I don't know.
3: And I want to know how creatively you avoid exercise.
1: That seems hurtful. I mean, are you doing this just to mess with me because you know I don't do anything, Aura Ring?
3: Congratulations. New achievement unlocked. Argued with a wearable device.
1: I feel manipulated.
2: Okay. I'm confused by all of it. I'm not going to get one.
1: All right. Whether you're at home or on the road, we're with you.
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2: Oh, oh. Oh, oh. They ain't ready for this.

0: Coming up, it's Pick'em News. Three news stories that are trending right now, but you only get to hear about one, and Raven picks which one it is.
1: Don't get jealous. 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
0: The selections today, Raven, quite diverse. Why a woman was kicked out of a restaurant, how a 300-pound dinosaur ended up at Yellowstone, and a viral video that I wished was AI so badly, but sadly, this one's real.
1: What?

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1: Anna and Raven's Pick'em News.
0: Three news stories that are trending right now. You only get to hear about one, and Raven picks which one it is.
2: What do you got?
0: All right, option number one today. Restaurant goer removed from restaurant for sending steak back. Number two. Wait a minute.
2: I mean, what if you screw up my steak?
0: Number two. Sinclair dinosaur taken from parking lot to Yellowstone National Park.
2: Might be shocking to you, Anna, but I already read that one.
0: Number three, passenger on cruise caught itching foot infection with fork.
2: You know what? I've heard about this. I need to get into this. What happened?
3: A Carnival cruise passenger went viral for doing something people can't believe. She was caught scratching her bare foot with a fork inside a public dining area.
0: Ew.
2: Nice.
0: Ew.
2: I heard she put it back on the table and used it.
0: So here's the thing. I watched the video. Did you watch the video yet, Raven?
2: No. I saw a part of it. I saw like a screenshot. I did not watch it because I didn't want to throw up.
0: It's one of those things that you wish was AI, and it's not.
2: Yeah.
0: There is a woman, and she is sitting almost cross-legged. Like, one leg is over the other leg. And the leg that is up, she has her shoes taken off. Actually, everybody in her party have their shoes off, and they have their feet on their bare cruise carpet, which is disgusting.
2: Gross.
0: Right.
2: Thank you.
0: Which explains her foot fungus. So, on the bottom of her foot, you can see the peeling foot fungus. You can see it clear as day.
2: Ugh.
0: The people that were videoing this were not messing around. And first, she's going at it with her fingernail.
2: Yeah.
0: She's trying to get it off.
2: Yeah, I mean, listen. Your foot's itchy. It's your foot. It's your fingernail. I mean, it's gross. You shouldn't be doing it at dinner, but...
0: She calls for reinforcement by getting her fork.
2: Oh, my gosh.
0: And the other people, the passengers, are watching her do this. And they go and they bring the video to the captain. And this is what it sounded like.
4: She started scratching her foot with the fork. And we actually have a video, if you would like to, because I'm telling you, it's bad.
5: Because we showed guest services, and they couldn't believe it.
6: So this is her just scratching her foot at this point.
2: Yeah.
6: I zoomed in so you can see the severity of her infection.
0: She zoomed in so you can see the severity of her infection.
2: Yeah, I mean, that does not instill a lot of confidence in me into the dining areas of the boat.
0: Carnival Cruise is not messing around.
2: Yeah.
0: They're taking this incredibly seriously.
2: Okay.
3: Carnival responded saying forks are intended for food, not foot care.
2: Oh. Thank you.
3: And confirmed the crew immediately confronted the guest and removed the fork from service.
0: Thank God.
2: Yeah.
0: Yeah.
2: Yeah. Threw it overboard.
0: Oh, my gosh.
2: Immediately you get your hand on that fork, you grab it with a gloved hand, and you know, you don't wash it.
0: No.
2: You just chuck it overboard immediately.
0: Oh, my gosh.
2: That goes down there with Titanic.
0: I was about to say, it's like, can you imagine poor Ariel down at the bottom of the sea?
2: Oh, the Spingle Hopper.
0: Whatever she calls it. The Spingle Hopper.
2: Yeah.
0: And it turns out to be the fork from the Carnival cruise that the lady used for the foot fungus.
2: Makes her hair fall out.
0: It changes the whole storyline. When you think about it.
2: There's no happy ending in that movie now.
0: Oh, my gosh.
2: That's disgusting.
0: That's disgusting. Yes.
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0: not shocking, but the number one reason people are getting less and more interrupted sleep is because nearly 40% of us are doing this one thing at night. And I am so guilty of it.
1: Oh, yeah.
0: It's coming up next.

0: 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It is the biggest modern sleep killer. Any guesses, Raven?
1: It's got to be the cell phone.
0: Yep.
1: It's got to be 100% be the cell phone. It's the killer of all things for humanity, Anna, is the smartphone.
0: Doom scrolling or using your phone in bed, they have said, is the number one reason why people are getting less sleep and worse sleep.
1: Mm-hmm.
0: The blue light can delay your body's release of melatonin. That's why you're supposed to not even keep your cell phone in your bedroom. You're supposed to leave it in the hallway plugged in. It emotionally stimulates content. It keeps your brain alert, so your brain is constantly working and not winding down.
1: Mm.
0: And many people, myself included, lose track of time and they stay up much later than planned. I could get in bed at the exact time that I'm supposed to.
1: Yeah.
0: And then the next thing I know, it's an hour later and I just lost an hour of sleep. It's wild.
1: What I see is when I make an effort to get in bed early and I'm congratulating myself, by the time I'm done wrapping up with the phone and the other things I need to do in the room, it's the same time.
0: Yep.
1: It's the same time regardless. So
0: yep.
1: It just burns it all up.
0: And you're not alone.
1: It's no shock.
0: We're not the only ones. 38% of adults do this and we screw up our sleep.
1: Yeah, it's bad.
0: Yeah, it really is. But there's plenty of bad bedtime routines that people have, other things they do. We sent producer Sophia around the office to ask people, like, what's your worst bedtime habit?
1: Yeah.
2: Bringing snacks into the room to nibble on before I go to bed.
0: Wait a minute. Does she eat in the bed?
1: I hate that. I can't stand food in the room. It's disgusting to me.
0: There was a time where I would allow bowls of ice cream. Like, if we were going to watch a movie in bed, and we would have a bowl of ice cream, that would be okay. And the older I've gotten, the more that I don't even think that's okay.
1: No, I don't want it in the room. Like, I can smell it after. As crazy as that sounds, I can smell the food in the room, and that's gross to me.
0: I used to have a co-host who would eat a pizza in bed. He would eat a pizza
1: that's
0: in
1: repulsive.
0: Bed. All I can think about is the crumbs and then the grease of your cheese.
1: Yes.
0: That gets on your pillow cover.
1: Yeah.
0: How do you survive that?
1: That's repulsive.
0: Yeah.
1: Really bad.
0: A bedtime habit that's not good that you have.
1: Mm.
2: Oh, I have to put my iPad and watch a show. And then I have to, you know, I think I left the stove on. I think I forgot to take my magnesium. I think I forgot to leave a snack out for the cat. It's like I have a billion of them.
0: My least favorite is when I get in bed and realize I forgot to take my medicine. That's the worst thing than having to get up and go back downstairs for that.
1: There's a checklist in your head, right? Like, so you're better off to start a little bit earlier.
3: Having a beverage too close to going to bed.
0: You have to pee. You have to have too much warm glass of milk.
1: Yeah, I have to pee anyways at this point. I think that's just it's an age thing at this point. I have to pee. Because I got to take my vitamins. I take my vitamins at night, not in the morning, because I would forget if I did it in the morning all the time.
0: Mm-hmm.
1: So I do it at night so that I'm inherently going to have to pee at some point.
0: Mine are gummies because they taste like candy and it's like a sweet treat at night.
1: Yeah, I don't trust the gummies. I like them too much.
0: They're delicious.
1: Yeah.
3: I can't think of anything offhand that I would say I have that's a bad habit because I'm pretty much perfect.
0: Right.
3: But my wife would tell you that for whatever reason, after I've brushed my teeth and prepared for bed, I lay down and the minute my body goes horizontal, it suddenly finds a need to, you know, toot, we'll say. And it really irritates her because she's like, why couldn't you just done that outside? You were just gone. And
1: yep.
3: I was like, well, I didn't have to until my insides went horizontal.
1: Yep.
3: And then these things happen.
1: He farts.
0: He farts.
1: Yeah.
0: That's disgusting.
1: All right.
0: All right.
1: I mean, but it happens.
0: And he shares. He's sharing.
1: It happens.
0: I don't know if that's a bad habit. It's just your body doing body things.
1: Yeah.
0: Yeah.
1: Well,
0: but I could understand his wife's point of view. Like, you were just in the bathroom.
1: Didn't enjoy it. Right.
0: Yeah.
1: My wife always tells me, go for a walk. Like, how do you know? Like, you don't know when it's going to happen.
0: Go for a walk.
1: You go for a walk.
0: Never
1: go,
0: come back.
1: You know, you go to, you know, somewhere else. You're going to come back. It's probably still there.
0: Oh.
1: Yeah.
0: All right.
1: Get a good night's sleep.
0: Yep.
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5: ABC News, I'm Sherry Preston. Two different wars, both on the agenda at the White House this morning. First, President Trump meets with Ukrainian President Volodymyr Zelensky. Then, 5 months to the day since the president launched the war with Iran, President Trump meets with Israeli Prime Minister Benjamin Netanyahu. Washington also says goodbye today to a longtime senator.
6: Today, the late Senator Lindsey Graham, who pushed for war against Iran, returns to the Capitol one last time, where he'll be recognized with a special ceremony in the rotunda, followed by a funeral at the National Cathedral. President Trump will be among the speakers.
5: ABC's Karen Waugh in D.C. Hundreds of thousands of people already evacuated in France and Spain as wildfires burn, and now another 4,000 evacuations have been ordered in tourist areas along France's Atlantic coast. Some serious damage in parts of Wisconsin and Illinois after tornadoes touched down, over 350,000 power outages across four states. This is ABC News.
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1: All right, my friends, stay weather alert today as we progress through the late morning and into the afternoon and evening. A cold front's going to spark off showers and thunderstorms that could become strong to severe with damaging wind and torrential downpours. 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I'm meteorologist Mike Witcher from the East Tennessee Weather Center, and remember to always get the latest forecast weather updates with the East Tennessee Weather app.
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1: All right, my friends, day weather alert today as we progress through the late morning and into the afternoon and evening. A cold front's going to spark off showers and thunderstorms that could become strong to severe with damaging wind and torrential downpours. 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I'm meteorologist Mike Witcher from the East Tennessee Weather Center. And remember to always get the latest forecast weather updates with the East Tennessee Weather app.
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1: All right, my friends, day weather alert today as we progress through the late morning and into the afternoon and evening. A cold front's going to spark off showers and thunderstorms that could become strong to severe with damaging wind and torrential downpours. 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That's your latest forecast. I'm meteorologist Mike Witcher from the East Tennessee Weather Center. And remember to always get the latest forecast weather updates with the East Tennessee Weather app. Bring it
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1: All right, state weather alert as we get into the afternoon. As a cold front swings its way into the area, that's going to spark off more showers, more thunderstorms, and the potential for severe weather, plus the heat.

0: And humidity.
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0: 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I'm meteorologist Mike Witcher from the East Tennessee Weather Center. And remember to always get the latest forecast weather updates with the East Tennessee Weather app.
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1: All right, state weather alert as we get into the afternoon. As a cold front swings its way into the area, that's going to spark off more showers, more thunderstorms, and the potential for severe weather, plus the heat and humidity. It's extreme. 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I'm meteorologist Mike Witcher from the East Tennessee Weather Center, and remember to always get the latest forecast weather updates with the East Tennessee Weather app.
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0: Good afternoon. Starting to build pretty good now through downtown on 40 East and West here at 275. It's busy, but it's moving 40 East and West over the top of West Hills as that traffic builds out of Oak Ridge right now on that Solway Bridge headed towards Pellissippi Parkway. Hey, if you're having transmission problems with your vehicle, bring it to AMCO Transmissions today. They're in North Knoxville at 104 Sequoia Lane. That's in Powell. AMCO Transmissions. I'm Commander Chuck. You're on time traffic.
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2: All right, stay weather alert as we get into the afternoon. As a cold front swings its way into the area, that's going to spark off more showers, more thunderstorms, and the potential for severe weather, plus the heat and humidity. It's extreme. 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I'm meteorologist Mike Witcher from the East Tennessee Weather Center, and remember to always get the latest forecast weather updates with the East Tennessee Weather app.
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Good afternoon. As that volume of traffic increases right on schedule, actually, on John Sevier there at Asheville Highway, it's building pretty good already on I-40 at the Holston River Bridge, headed out through Sevier County. Watch your speed out through there around the Dollywood exit. And stop and go now Broadway through Fountain City over the ridge there in the halls, watching that pickup pretty good. Bridal season is here. Shop local at Fountain City Jewelers in the heart of Fountain City, right next to Litton's. I'm Commander Chuck with your on-time traffic. Woo!

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0: Good afternoon. As that volume of traffic increases right on schedule, actually, on John Sevier there at Asheville Highway, it's building pretty good already on I-40 at the Holston River Bridge, headed out through Sevier County. Watch your speed out through there around the Dollywood exit and stop and go now Broadway through Fountain City over the ridge there in the halls. Watching that pickup pretty good. Bridal season is here. Shop local at Fountain City Jewelers in the heart of Fountain City, right next to Litton's. I'm Commander Chuck with your on-time traffic.
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3: Cutting out the fences out, 'cause I'm

0: Good afternoon. Watching traffic increase pretty much on schedule over here on 275 up by Woodland Baxter Avenue. A little bit of radar north of Knoxville. It's been on and off up through there. It seems like all afternoon long on 75 as you head up into Anderson, Campbell County. As it builds now, Alcoa Highway southbound, passing UT Medical Center, headed back towards the Blount County area. Hey, if you're having transmission problems, it's okay. Come to AMCO Transmissions right now. 8844 Kingston Pike. Let them check out your vehicle. I'm Commander Chuck with your on-time traffic.
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2: All right, state weather alert as we get into the afternoon. As a cold front swings its way into the area, that's going to spark off more showers, more thunderstorms, and the potential for severe weather, plus the heat and humidity. It's extreme. 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That's your latest forecast. I'm meteorologist Mike Witcher from the East Tennessee Weather Center. And remember to always get the latest forecast weather updates with the East Tennessee Weather app.
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0: Good afternoon. We got a couple of accidents in their cleanup stages. Building pretty good right now on that Holston River Bridge on 40 eastbound. As you continue out through East Knox County, watch your speed out through there around Sevier County, especially around that Dollywood exit as it builds Chapman Highway right now going outbound. Hey, if you're having transmission problems with your vehicle, let them check it out at AMCO Transmissions, 8844 Kingston Pike. I'm Commander Chuck with your on-time traffic.
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0: Good afternoon. Building pretty good right now in the normal spots on Alcoa Highway as it builds going southbound, mostly coming past UT Medical Center back towards the Blount County area. Stop and go right now, Broadway through Fountain City as it picks up even more on that Holston River Bridge with that volume on 40 East out through East Knox County towards Sevier County. Watch your speed. Hey, bridal season is here. Shop local at Fountain City Jewelers in the heart of Fountain City next to Litton's. I'm Commander Chuck with your on-time traffic.
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0: Good afternoon. TDOT's working with a couple of accidents out here. It's busy where you would expect this time of day, especially on Alcoa Highway southbound as you pass UT Medical Center headed back towards the Blount County area. Some stop-and-go delays now on Kingston Pike, especially in the Bearden area as it gets a little bit heavier there, and Farragut also on Kingston Pike at Concord Road. Hey, bridal season is here. Shop local right now at Fountain City Jewelers in the heart of Fountain City next to Litton's. I'm Commander Chuck with your on-time traffic.
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2: All right, stay weather alert as we get into the afternoon. As a cold front swings its way into the area, that's going to spark off more showers, more thunderstorms, and the potential for severe weather, plus the heat and humidity. It's extreme. 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I'm meteorologist Mike Witcher from the East Tennessee Weather Center, and remember to always get the latest forecast weather updates with the East Tennessee Weather app.
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0: Good afternoon. Moving a little bit better here in Blount County from a crash southbound Alcoa Highway right here near the airport. They were running a little bit radar in this area earlier. Again, this wreck still has traffic a little bit slow, mostly rubbernecking delays trying to get past the airport, headed back towards Maryville on Alcoa Highway southbound here in front of the airport as it continues to build here in West Knoxville, 40 east and west over the top of West Hills. 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Google Wiz Pro Plumber Knoxville. I'm Commander Chuck with your on-time traffic.
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0: Good afternoon. Moving a little bit better here in Blount County from a crash southbound Alcoa Highway right here near the airport. They were running a little bit radar in this area earlier. Again, this wreck, it still has traffic a little bit slow, mostly rubbernecking delays trying to get past the airport, headed back towards Maryville on Alcoa Highway southbound here in front of the airport as it continues to build here in West Knoxville, 40 East and West over the top of West Hills. Hey, if you're having plumbing problems, call Wiz Pro Plumber. That's who I use here in East Tennessee. Google Wiz Pro Plumber Knoxville. I'm Commander Chuck with your on-time traffic.
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1: KDL weather.
2: Make sure you have a way to receive weather information overnight tonight as another complex of storms moves on through, potentially bringing us strong to severe thunderstorms. And then a cold front tomorrow could spark off more afternoon and evening severe storms. Considering plastic surgery but want guidance you can trust? 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Give him a call today, 865-470-4127. That's your latest forecast. I'm meteorologist Mike Witcher from the East Tennessee Weather Center. And remember to always get the latest forecast weather updates with the East Tennessee Weather app.
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1: Make sure you have a way to receive weather information overnight tonight as another complex of storms moves on through, potentially bringing us strong to severe thunderstorms. And then a cold front tomorrow could spark off more afternoon and evening severe storms. 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That's your latest forecast. I'm meteorologist Mike Witcher from the East Tennessee Weather Center. And remember to always get the latest forecast weather updates with the East Tennessee Weather app.
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